my mama, she got it sticking in the cameraman. And we could have some. And he's up there. What's that?

Maybe it didn't take all of my life to find her. But you can believe it's gonna take the rest of my life to keep you.

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And would you save my soul tonight? Would you tremble?

0: Good evening. This is the intergalactic operator. Can I help you?
1: Yes. I'm trying to reach Flight Commander P.R. Johnson on Mars Flight 247.